We decided to get something to drink. Well, I looked at him and asked him what was happening.

0: in downtown Vancouver. I said, how is that possible? How could they possibly improve the penthouse? He said, you gotta check out the faux marble finish terry towel tabletops. I said, Jesus Christ.
1: Is that how you say it?
0: Where's the SkyTrain, goddammit? Oh, my mind drifts back. To that surprise in every 18-year-old man's life when he realizes that the lady performing the exotic dance in front of him sat in front of him in math class in Nanaimo. Hey! Is that you, Jenny? Oh, it was right about that time people lurking in the corner wearing his sunglasses at night, not unlike a young Corey Hart, the illegitimate son of Mr. Burton.

got up and he told Mama. He said, let that boy boogie woogie, 'cause it's in him.

you know, to say, because you did show me some free in this democracy and show me a little righteousness in your religion.